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Oh my, my, oh my, my love, I take one look at you, you're taking me.

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Plein air. 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Don't you think I'm a little too young to be messed with like that?

0: plein air.
1: Les meilleurs tubes.
0: Les meilleurs tubes.
2: You played it cool and I played it dumb. Don't you think I'm a little too young to be messed with like that?